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All right. Hello, my overnighters. Happy Tuesday, officially. It is Natalia jumping in and ready to hang out with you tonight. I got an extra cup of coffee in my hands. Let's go. I got some Olivia Dean coming up on the way for you as well. If you want to reach out to me, I'm on Instagram at Hey Natalia, H-E-Y-N-A-T-A-L-I-A. Let's keep it going. It is The Killers.

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1: 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Oh, so good. 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

Playing the Cape's best music from the bridges to P-Town. 106 WCOD. All right, let's see what we have coming up on the way for you in the middle of the night. Going to do some Alex Warren and a throwback from Mariah Carey. Stay right here.

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Hey, be sure to make Mornings with Doug and Jen an everyday thing. There's lots of laughing and real moments. 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

Playing the Cape's best music from the bridges to P-Town, 106 WCOD. Well, she is just continuing to dominate, right? You heard her song Be Her? Oh, I can't get that one out of my head. It is so good. This one, of course, just wants me to put on some cowboy boots and get dancing. This is Choosing Texas, Ella Langley. Thanks so much for having us on.

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1: Well, hey, it doesn't matter that it's super late or the middle of the night. Hit me up on Instagram at Hey Natalia, H-E-Y-N-A-T-A-L-I-A. Would love to hear from you. 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

for years, even though you may have never met. It's not deja vu. It's the Doug and Jen effect. Don't worry, it's not dangerous. 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

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The one that didn't is Jen. 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

She's more Holly Gully. She's more Electric Slide. Don't tell them they're the same steps. I let them fight it out for your enjoyment. 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

0: Coming up, we got three things you need to know now. We'll talk about a U.S. Army helicopter that has gone down in a place you just don't want to see them go down. Also, we'll talk about a group of attorneys general and what they're asking F1 to do, Dougie.
1: What are they going to do?
0: Well, they're asking them to do something.
1: But attorneys general here?
0: Yep.
1: They got like three races in this country.
0: Oh, well, they're not the only ones asking.
1: Okay.
0: And finally, bumblebees, smarter than we think they are. We'll talk about all of that coming up in three things you need to know now next.

Doug and Jen. Just like your favorite shows, watch Doug. He's almost as cute as Baby Yoda. And Jen, well, she wants to fight everyone like she's the Mandalorian. See? 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
2: It's tough. You get a lot of mixed signals as a guy, I think, over the course of your dating life, for sure. But there is a question I have for, well, Jen, you're a woman, so you're someone I'd like to ask.
1: That I am.
2: But I'm not sure where people stand on this. 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

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He's more Holly Gully. She's more Electric Slide. Don't tell them they're the same steps. 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

You've got a kid who's old enough to work now, 14. That's when you can get your working papers, generally speaking, and work a certain number of hours up to a certain time. Summer jobs can be great. I think that it's time to start thinking about them, especially if you have kids of that age. There's a great place you can actually go and find work. There's a lot of work for this summer up north. We'll talk about that coming up next.

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1: It's Doug and Jen. Sometimes we need strange forms of motivation to get us to do something. And I'm wondering if there are things that have motivated you that aren't normal based on a situation that's unfolding abroad. We'll talk about it coming up next. When

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1: It's Doug and Jen. It's time for three things you need to know now. A U.S. Army helicopter went down near the Strait of Hormuz. Not a great area, as the conflict with the U.S. and Iran has not been smooth. The New York Times reported the Apache helicopter crashed near the critical waterway that has been blockaded by both the U.S. and Iran amid an ongoing ceasefire. It happened early this morning, their local time. President Trump did tell journalists the pilots are fine. There were no injuries, and a report is going to be coming out probably later today. But, I mean, grateful that it happened during a ceasefire, but we'll put air quotes around that ceasefire since nobody really seems to be abiding by that. A coalition of attorneys general from 19 states and jurisdictions is urging Formula One to end sponsorship deals tied to tobacco and nicotine products. The group says racing partnerships and advertising, including promotions for nicotine pouches, expose younger audiences to addictive products through high-profile motorsports events. Now, this move does follow earlier calls from dozens of international public health organizations, also asking Formula One to eliminate tobacco and nicotine sponsorships altogether. If they're going to go after nicotine, shouldn't they go after alcohol?
2: I was always surprised when there was alcohol on cars.
1: Right.
2: You know, sponsors of cars. But I know Jack Daniels appears on, I believe it's the McLaren cars for the F1. I don't know what other alcohols are there. They used to have the big Marlboro sponsorships of the F1 cars. Like, they were just painted like a pack of cigarettes.
1: Right.
2: And they got away from all of that. I don't know what, I'll be honest, I'm not sure what nicotine pouches or whatever. There's no cigarette sponsors anymore. I think they made that a ban. I don't know if it's a sort of a legal ban or just an internal ban at F1. I don't know. I mean, I guess so.
1: They probably.
2: I'm of a different. Like, I feel as though at some point you got to just figure out how to teach kids not to do this stuff at home and at school, and you can't just hide it from everyone. It doesn't just go away.
1: I know. In the UK, kids that are born after a certain date, they're never going to be allowed to buy cigarettes.
2: Yeah, like, I guess you could do that then. But then you can still advertise them because they got nowhere to buy them. So what's the difference?
1: That's true. Researchers in Finland say bumblebee brains are buzzing a lot more than previously thought. They're solving problems similar to tests used with chimps and elephants. Apparently, a university-led team said untrained bees, so they hadn't even bothered training these guys. They moved a small ball under a fake flower, climbed on top of it, and then reached the sugar water overhead. Scientists say the results point to goal-driven problem solving, not just instinct or luck. Bumblebees obviously help pollinate food and crops, but researchers say they are now nearly 50% less likely to be seen in parts of North America than before 1974.
2: I will say, I watched a bumblebee for a good hour, mm-hmm, banging its head against a window, trying to get out, about 6 inches from a door that it could have flown out. I'm not sold on the brilliance of the bumblebee. I'm like, just 2 inches to the left and you're out. I didn't want to touch it. Afraid it was going to sting me.
1: Oh my God.
2: But it didn't seem that bright, is all I'm saying.
1: Well,
2: maybe when it's drawn to food or food sources, it's a little bit different.
1: Well, probably that's got something to do with it. And, you know, they do get exhausted, too. Like, you can find occasionally, like, a bumblebee passed out in a flower because they're literally taking little naps. They ask people to put little bowls of water in their gardens so that they've got a place to go and drink some water, too. So, you never
2: know.
1: Banging
2: your head against a window for 20 minutes takes a lot out of you. You need a nap, nippy nap, when you finally get out.
1: Why do you hate bees?
2: I don't hate bees. I think they're great. I think that we're probably exaggerating their intelligence.
1: I don't know.
2: I know you don't.
1: I don't know about that.
2: Because that would be agreeing with me, and that will never happen. But I will say, the fact that it can get on a ball, climb on its friend's shoulders, and get the honey or whatever, or the nectar or whatever it was after, sugar, and it can't get out a door where all the flowers would be
1: not
2: on the door.
1: It's not a human. It doesn't understand housing.
2: It should understand I keep hitting
1: and
2: my,
1: who knows?
2: I keep hitting my head on this thing. This is not good.
1: Could have been like totally messed up because of all sorts of pesticides that it's had to weave its way through. Anyway, that is three things you need to know now.
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1: Hosier, too sweet. 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
1: 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You want to win $2,500 bucks? 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
1: Lola Young's Messy on your Tuesday. Hey, it's Delana. I got a lot of great music on the way. Miles Smith, Justin Bieber, Backstreet Boys. Here's Gaga.

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1: That is Taylor and Elizabeth Taylor. This is very funny. You can see the chair that Taylor sat in during game three, between the Cavs and the Knicks in the Eastern Conference Finals. It's up for auction with an opening bid of $100, and it's currently listed for $6,000 after 38.

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1: Sienna Spyro and Die on This Hill. Hey, it's Delayta, and if you didn't catch the Tony Awards, Pink hosted, and she dazzled everybody by doing a number from Chicago, and she also did a number from Moulin Rouge, and she was so good. They did an opening number like never before. Here are the Lumineers and Ho Hey.

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Evanescence and Bring Me to Life. They're touring this summer, by the way, all over the place. And I would love for you to win 1,000

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1: That is Sabrina Carpenter with Espresso. Hey, it's Delana. I thought this was so funny. So what kind of clothes do you think NASA's astronauts would be wearing? Because I was surprised. More on this in about 5 minutes. It's designer. I'll give you a hint. Take a guess and I'll let you know for sure. Here's Nelly Furtado.

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1: Somber and homewrecker. I want to say hi to Chloe, who's got us on today. She says she's definitely listening at 2 for that keyword to win $2,500. It's our USA 250K giveaway. Hey, you could win. Why not?

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0: And what a phenomenal day today, weather-wise. 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Hey, they're predicting it. So they're telling us what's going on. I think we got another day or two of this coming, too. We got the latest forecast on the way with the 1 degree outside Weather Network for Cape Cod, the islands. And we'll check the roads, too, with Cape Cod traffic right now on WCOD.
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And it's better than that the funny t-shirt or mug you got last year. So go to 106WCOD.com, enter there, or on the free iHeartRadio app, just hit the contest tab, sign up that way too.

106 WCOD. It's Kevin here. I was reading, you know those smart glasses that record everything you see when you have them on? Well, there's a bill in Congress right now which would mandate that there's got to be some kind of visual indicator or a light or something that shows someone you're looking at that you're recording them. And that actually

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Here's another artist who started her career by singing on TikTok, 20-year-old Sienna Spiro. It's called Die on This Hill on 106 WCOD.

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1: 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What's going on? How are you? It's Kevin here on a beautiful Tuesday. I got Alex Warren coming up this hour. Luke Combs on the way, Somber as well. And this is Rihanna. And Mickey Echo, it's Stay on the Kate's Best Music, 106 WCOD. All

0: 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She will save herself this time. 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

106 WCOD. Chris Davis back with you. Big day tomorrow. We'll get into that in just a bit. Got some great music on the way this hour. That's what we do. It's Billie Eilish, Shawn Mendes, Taylor Swift, and more. Yeah.

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I'm Chris Davis. 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
1: 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A lot of people changing things up. They're not putting in the gyms. They're putting something else in for their health. Share more here just after 8.